0: I want to tell you something. I've been to see the preacher man.
1: A preacher man? You must be losing your mind.
0: I started
1: what?

0: Now, research has told me that you used to throw beer and pretzel parties for your staff when you were number three. Now that you're number one, is it champagne and caviar?
1: Actually, we've tried to go beyond that. We get there's some high-grade dope that we've imported from Colombia, and we let everybody score. But we just put it out there on the table and take whatever they want.

pit.

we live in the most breast-happy country in the whole world. Our children are learning a great deal about women's breasts from the time they can hardly open their eyes. This topless business, the bathing suits, the low-cut gowns, everything has a message about woman's breast, and it's very clear, and it comes across loud and clear to the children. Breasts are for fun.

When a farmer works the land today, he needs a machine or two. And they gotta be good to stand the test and do what they're supposed to do. The land has been here all along, and the land will be here when we're gone. She's a driving rain and the wind on the plain. She's as hard as a Midwest winter. And there's no halfway when you're feeding the world. There's just no room for beginners. You hold the key to the land of the free, and you know the power is in her. So stand up proud and say it loud. This is the world of winners. Sing it!

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And the first on the scene is a rugged machine that'll do what he bought it for. To work the land from the Rio Grande to North Ontario, he walks the line between work and time before the seasons go. When the weather breaks, the time it takes to fix a down machine can set him back in his muddy tracks and treat him pretty mean. When he's working a field with a record yield, he wants to pick it clean.

The year ahead's no feather bed. It's gonna be a test. And we gotta win, and win we can, cause partner, we're the best. We got the product, and the knowledge too, to keep the farmer going. And the more we work, the more we learn, and the more we keep on growing. So keep your eyes on the far horizon until you see the sun. And you'll see a man with a calloused hand making another run. He needs a machine that'll stick it out until the work is done.

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0: What do you say we turn around and get a boy in the band? 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Just give him a nice round of applause and playing music. I want you fellas to know. This is the guy in the guitar here. And the guy in the drums smiles all the time because his zipper is caught in the cymbal. And the guy with the biggest organ in the room, that's him. And, of course, the numbnuts were here with that wild-looking hairdo. But anyhow, I always say, this is a hell of a band. We heard you play, and I want to thank you all for making us deaf.
1: Jeez.
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I was gonna have my wife's face lift, but I don't have no jack. I remember one day I stole her only brazier and left her flat. So we went down to the marriage bureau for the license, and they asked, did her pals consent? I said, who the hell you think that out there with that shotgun? Daniel Boone? Night of the wedding, she come down the aisle carrying four roses. She carried it well, too. So after the wedding, it was kind of messy, because they start throwing rice, and the rice had already been cooked. So we left the crowd and went up in a room to put our things together, because we was going on our honeymoon. She wanted to go to Miami on the honeymoon. I wanted to go to Selma, Alabama. So we went to Selma, Alabama on our honeymoon. She went out and got a sign put up over her bed. It read, Lord, I need thee every hour. I went out and got a sign put up over my bed. It read, Lord, give me strength. First, fourth, fifth day passed. Then came the pause that refreshes. She says, I'm like a load of fireworks. I'm no good after the fourth. Then trouble started. I never forget, one day we went to the ball game, and I got arrested that day because I threw a ball at the umpire. The only thing was wrong, it was a baby at the end of the milk bottle. 9 years passed. We had 10 young ones. We doubled up 1 year, thought we'd take a year off. So she said, so what? Adam and Eve was made to order. They had trouble. One day, Adam said to Eve, Eve, damn it, you done put my pants in the salad dressing again. What did Adam and Eve do in the garden? Eve wore a fig leaf, and Adam wore a damn hole in it.

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Tomorrow night, I think I'm gonna end it all by going to see Black Flag at the Fleetwood in Redondo Beach. They play with the Mau Maus and the Chiefs and Vicious Circle and the Screws and the Descendants. And it's gonna cost $4. I don't know where the fuck I'm gonna get it. 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I hope all you punk ass motherfuckers gonna be there too, because I'm gonna end it fucking all, man! Tomorrow! 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Tomorrow night, I'm gonna end it all with Black Flag at the goddamn Fleetwood!

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0: A funny show on TV made me laugh out loud. 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
1: The Brainiac!
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0: long as it been since you've held a pretty young girl in your arms, the naughty stewardesses would like to take care of your problem. Fly first class with the naughty stewardesses, the cutest, curviest, most caressable hostesses who will ever take care of you. 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
2: Faster, people!
0: Happy llama, sad llama, totally rad llama, super llama, drama llama, big bad mama llama, moose, goose, llama on the loose, President Obama llama, yes we can! 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

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Thank you.

For this next one, we invite you to have a beer with fear, though we do understand that the bartenders here at CBGB's make a great martini.

This is Vincent Price, speaking for the National Safety Council. Instead of our trying to calculate the number of accidents on the 4th of July holiday, why not concentrate on our own well-being by exercising extreme care in our walking, driving, and celebrating?

And now, ladies and gentlemen, here comes the ever-popular Lord Melody, Calypso King of 1954, and still champ, coming to tell you this time that he is the creature from Black Lagoon. Now remember, 55, he was the ugly animal. 56, mama look a boo-boo day. 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

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A very nice fella called Fender took a young girl on a bender. She said she was caught, she got but naught, 'cause Fender was opposite gender.

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Zing, zing, zing went my heart. Buzz, buzz, buzz with the buses. 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

tragic story of a young girl about to go out on her first party. As it's her first time out alone among gentlemen, her mother calls her into the room and says, "Now, Minnie, you're dressed up in all your finery, and you look beautiful. You're going to run into a lot of temptation. I want you to remember everything I've always told you. 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
0: All they did was stand and gape. 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

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Picture a so-called hippie or hip cat standing on a corner in a neatly pressed, double-breasted, form-fitting pinstripe suit, a pair of pointed-toed shoes with bold white stitches around the soles, a black shirt, long white tie, a black pencil mustache, and of course, a very wide-brimmed black felt hat. Killer Joe always has a pocket full of loot, but only the kind that jingles. You see, he likes to play the horses. He is most certainly a ladies' man. As a matter of fact, he is always willing to accept cash contributions from them for any cause, namely his own. The most important thing about Killer Joe that you have to know is that he's very much against manual labor. Killer Joe.

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He cut it off, and he shot a hoop. He made it in, and Coyote's in here right now. 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I may have to go soon, soon, but we have to go right now. So eat a bunch of cheese. 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

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Well, he said the best way would be to repossess his Jaguar. Oh, that's a gasser. Here's another one now that is tricky. It makes the accordion sound like bagpipes. Here's a sample. Oh, I can't stand those things. Have you ever seen a bagpipe? Looks like a flute with bladder trouble. Here's another sound that's very unusual. It's that old Lionel Hampton sound. Remember him? He used to play vibes, and he got this sound.

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Surprisingly enough, I can turn on the organ unit with the accordion, and it gives off that big band sound. It was this theme song. It's called Moonlight Serenade. I'll be short 18 men on this number, but this is his style of playing.

0: That's just the way it has to be, son.
1: Let me tell the story, I can tell it all, about the mountain boy who ran illegal alcohol. His daddy made the whiskey, son, he drove the load. When his engine roared, the

The law they swore they'd get him, but the devil got him first. On the 1st of April, 1954, the federal man sent word he'd better make his run no more. He said 200 agents were covering the state. Whichever road he tried to take, they'd get him sure his fate.

thunder was his engine, and white lightning was his load. Moonshine, moonshine, to quench the devil's thirst. The law they swore they'd get him, but the devil got him first. Roaring out of Harlan, revving up his mill, he shot the gap at

0: Beloved, I wish above all things that it's mine. 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How long will you sit? But it's mine. Sin, it's mine. Hatred, it's mine. Bitterness, it's mine. Covetousness, it's mine. Bible says that it's mine.
1: Little heart pounded excitedly.

Our planet may be doomed, our Earth devastated. The monsters are in revolt, and civilization is in chaos. Godzilla is laying waste to New York. Rodan is attacking Moscow. Manda is smashing London, and Peking trembles under the wrath of Mothra. Our battle cry must be, destroy all monsters. Who can say which country or city will be next? We must unite and destroy all monsters. Is there a way to defend against Godzilla, Rodan, Manda, and Mothra? The answer is no. Let our battle cry be, destroy all monsters. Be prepared. See for yourself, in color from American International. Destroy all monsters. This picture is rated G for general audiences. Destroy all monsters.

The birds are coming, the birds are coming, the birds are coming, the birds are coming, the birds are coming, the birds are coming, the birds are coming, the birds are coming, the birds are coming, the birds are coming, the birds are coming, the birds are coming, the birds are coming, the birds are coming, the birds are coming, the birds are coming, the birds are coming, the birds are coming, the birds are coming, the birds are coming, the birds are coming, the birds are coming, the birds are coming, the birds are coming, the birds are coming, the birds are coming, the birds are coming, the birds are coming, the birds are coming, the birds are coming, the birds are coming, the birds are coming, the birds are coming, the birds are coming, the birds are coming, the birds are coming, the birds are coming, the birds are coming, the birds are coming, the birds are coming, the birds are coming, the birds are coming, the birds are coming, the birds are coming, the birds are coming, the birds are coming, the birds are coming, the birds are coming, the birds are coming, the birds are coming, the birds are coming, the birds are coming, the birds are coming, the birds are coming, the birds are coming, the birds are coming, the birds are coming, the birds are coming, the birds are coming, the birds are coming, the birds are coming, the birds are coming, the birds are coming, the birds are coming, the birds are coming, the birds are coming, the birds are coming, the birds are coming, the birds are coming, the birds are coming, the birds are coming, the birds are coming, the birds are coming, the birds are coming, the birds are coming, the birds are coming, the birds are coming, the bir

0: You know, Andy, this is where I really belong. Barney Fife in the asphalt jungle.
1: Ladies and gentlemen, welcome to Violence, the word and the act. While violence cloaks itself in a plethora of disguises, its favorite mantle still remains sex. Violence devours all it touches, its voracious appetite rarely fulfilled. Yet violence doesn't only destroy, it creates and molds as well. Let's examine closely then this dangerously evil creation, this new breed, encased and contained within the supple skin of woman. The softness is there, the unmistakable smell of female, the surface shiny and silken, the body yielding yet wanton. But a word of caution, handle with care and don't drop your guard. This rapacious new breed prowls both alone and in packs, operating at any level, any time, anywhere, and with anybody. Who are they? One might be your secretary, your doctor's receptionist, or a dancer.

Welcome to Horoscopes for Dogs. This record tells you some of the characteristics your dog has and gives you psychological insights into your dog's dogality. If your dog doesn't live up to what you think he should, perhaps the reason is in the stars. Some dogs aren't particularly earthy and tend to express themselves with subtlety and finesse. They should be recognized as gentle, unassuming, emotional, and very sensitive, though they can also be dynamic, pig-headed, selfish, and ingenious. Certain traits are born into dogs, but the environment of the dog has much to do with whether these traits develop in a positive or negative manner. We hope this record will give you a broader viewpoint of the dog in your life and tell you some of the reasons why they stand on their own 4 feet. Aries, March 21st to April 21st. Aries, the first sign of the zodiac, is a reddish, fiery sign ruled by Mars. It is the sign of the warrior or ram. Aryan dogs are very enthusiastic and full of energy. They always think and act positively, and they are also impulsive. Aryan-born dogs are ruled by the planet Mars. Harmonious signs with Aries are Sagittarius, Leo, Gemini, and Aquarius. Love life. Love at first sight will be a daily occurrence with the Aryan dog. He will seize every opportunity to find a new love. He will jump wholeheartedly into affairs with all flags flying, and if anything about his newfound kingdom doesn't please him, he will lose interest in it, since he is very hard to satisfy. He will find fault with each new love. Looks can be deceiving, and he will always place too much importance on how his mate looks. However, looks is an important factor to him, and the Aryan dog is more apt to choose a mate with his head rather than his heart. Perhaps this is why the Aryan dog is prone to headaches. He likes music, though, so even if he has an ache in his head,

However, their bossiness should be curbed early, or you might find your Aryan dog giving the commands to you instead of you commanding him. Although Aryan dogs can't concentrate for long on the commands they receive, they can react quickly and are very witty and amusing.

0: Raimo oli paha jätkä, iso maha humpastara, parketilla sahas nais... Parketilla sahas naisen pois. Sitä oli hurmetta ja huutoa. Stop it. Humppa is a serious thing.
1: And this is a concert.
0: I forgot. I must start from the beginning. Raimo oli paha jätkä, iso maha, humppas tara parketilla sahas naisen polvista.

0: Alle zusammen.
1: Lisa, Lisa.
0: Opa.
1: Lisa, Lisa.
0: Jesus built my Volkswagen.
1: Lisa, Lisa.

You know, just picture it, ladies and gentlemen. A little nightclub in Fells Point. You know, it's hot and sticky on the inside. And there's atomic bombs blowing off everywhere. I mean, you know, how do I know what could have happened? I wasn't outside. I was inside. I was working. Spy on me, baby, you a satellite. Infrared see me moving through the night.

waitress, a vampire named Perkins, was so very fond of small gherkins, while she served the tea, she ate 43.

For dessert, there was batwing confetti and the veins of a mummy named Betty. I first frowned upon it, but with ketchup on it, it tasted very much like spaghetti.

Now, the electric prunes for Vox, bringing you the exciting new sound of the Vox Wah-Wah pedal. Let the electric prunes demonstrate the difference. Play it prunes first without the Wah-Wah pedal. Now, listen to the difference when you push that Vox Wah-Wah pedal down. You can even make your guitar sound like a sitar. It's the now sound. It's what's happening. That's why the Electric Prunes, Animals, Herman's Hermits, Paul Revere and the Raiders, Stones, the Seeds are all using the Vox Wah-Wah pedal, and it works with any amplifier. 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

0: just like a savage, you old rascal. 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
0: Yeah, something like that.
2: So I'm crazy.
1: Yes.
2: Okay. So I'm crazy.
3: Yeah. The saucer.
2: Flying saucer.
0: Flying saucer.
3: The saucer.
2: The saucer.
3: The saucer.
1: Flying saucer. Flying saucer.
2: Flying saucer.
1: I thought I was going crazy.
2: Yeah. Why not?
1: Okay.
2: Okay.
4: Meine Damen und Herren, ich habe ein sehr seltsames Problem. 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

0: Last stop. Oh, monkeys, this train ride's been a big winner for you all.
1: Thank you very much.
0: You boys always seem to be having a good time.
2: Great.
3: We always have a good time.
2: We are having a lot of fun. We're keeping our fingers crossed and hoping.
0: Now, for the people who haven't caught your TV show, what kind of things happen on it?
2: Well, actually, in a nutshell, it's a cross between the Marx Brothers and the East Side Kids and the Beatles. Mm-hmm. And it's like a situation about four guys in a rock and roll band that just get themselves into all kinds of mix-ups.
3: Oh, wait a minute. Here comes Mike Nesmith.
2: Well, here he is.
3: Oh, Mike, no, he's leaving. That's...
2: Oh, there he goes.
0: Mike, come on back. Welcome to you, Mike.
4: Thank you very much, Harry. I'm glad to be here.
0: Mike, what's the most fun part of doing your TV show?
4: Room service, mostly.
0: What? Oh, how do people react when they pass you on the street, Mike?
4: Not at all. They don't know who I am anyway. I mean, probably never will, you know.
0: Oh, I think modesty must be your middle name. But don't you think the young generation is looking for someone to identify with?
4: The young generation's got a pretty good idea of who they are themselves. They don't need anybody, really.
0: You think they're doing okay, huh?
4: Oh, this is incredible. Are you kidding? It's the greatest young generation.